cat. 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

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Goddamn horses, right up to the motherfucker.

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The battles fought, the lessons taught, they all are lost now in the end.

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Shit. Then you get your ass in back. Us. You guys all the way out.